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0: 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I hope you are doing well today. I want to say congratulations to Mayo of San Jose, our Motley Crue text contest winner over the weekend, over the four-day weekend. We were giving away tickets to go see Motley Crue. They are coming to Shoreline Amphitheater in September. So congratulations, Mayo of San Jose. And if you want to see any contest you can enter right now, you can go to kfox.com and head to the contest page. There's always lots of stuff there that you can see, and you can enter right there online and win tickets to upcoming shows around the South Bay and the Greater Bay Area.
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0: Guns N' Roses in San Diego, Rush in Tampa. 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

I said, are you gonna be my girl? It's one, two, three, take my hand and come with me, because you look so fine that I really wanna make you mine. 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

0: Guns N' Roses in San Diego, Rush in Tampa. 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

0: Motley Crue in Dallas. Foo Fighters in Vegas. 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

0: Motley Crue in Dallas. Foo Fighters in Vegas. 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

0: 95 T-Fox, and here's what's trending for the South Bay today. San Jose turning up the volume this summer with free outdoor concerts, bringing neighbors together across the city. From downtown stages to neighborhood events, locals are getting plenty of chances to enjoy live music, fresh air, and a little summertime fun, proving San Jose still knows how to put on a great show. And yes, we do. In anticipation of the new album coming out this Friday, Stones frontman Mick Jagger says that while they won't be doing any residency anywhere, they certainly will tour in 2027 to support the new album. He says he's very ambivalent about residencies personally because he says it makes it very expensive for people to come to a residency. So he's out there looking out for the fans. We appreciate that. Glad to hear it. Looking forward to hearing the new album, Foreign Tongues, coming out this Friday. And a new survey highlights something we could all use more of, small moments of happiness, from finding a forgotten surprise to catching a lucky break during the day. People say those little wins can turn an ordinary week into something quite special. Sometimes the best good news is hiding in the everyday, isn't it? I'd have to agree. That's what's trending for the South Bay, 98.5 K-Fox.
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0: This summer with free outdoor concerts bringing neighbors together across the city. From downtown stages to neighborhood events, locals are getting plenty of chances to enjoy live music, fresh air, and a little summertime fun, proving San Jose still knows how to put on a great show. And yes, we do. In anticipation of the new album coming out this Friday, Stones frontman Mick Jagger says that while they won't be doing any residency anywhere, they certainly will tour in 2027 to support the new album. He says he's very ambivalent about residencies personally because he says it makes it very expensive for people to come to a residency. So he's out there looking out for the fans. We appreciate that. Glad to hear it. Looking forward to hearing the new album, Foreign Tongues, coming out this Friday. And a new survey highlights something we could all use more of, small moments of happiness, from finding a forgotten surprise to catching a lucky break during the day. People say those little wins can turn an ordinary week into something quite special. Sometimes the best good news is hiding in the everyday, isn't it? I'd have to agree. That's what's trending for the South Bay, 98.5 KFOX.
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0: 98.5 Key Fox, and here's what's trending for the South Bay today. San Jose turning up the volume this summer with free outdoor concerts bringing neighbors together across the city. From downtown stages to neighborhood events, locals are getting plenty of chances to enjoy live music, fresh air, and a little summertime fun, proving San Jose still knows how to put on a great show. And yes, we do. In anticipation of the new album coming out this Friday, Stones frontman Mick Jagger says that while they won't be doing any residency anywhere, they certainly will tour in 2027 to support the new album. He says he's very ambivalent about residencies personally because he says it makes it very expensive for people to come to a residency. So he's out there looking out for the fans. We appreciate that. Glad to hear it. Looking forward to hearing the new album, Foreign Tongues, coming out this Friday. And a new survey highlights something we could all use more of, small moments of happiness, from finding a forgotten surprise to catching a lucky break during the day. People say those little wins can turn an ordinary week into something quite special. Sometimes the best good news is hiding in the everyday, isn't it? I'd have to agree. That's what's trending for the South Bay, 98.5 KFOX.
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0: 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A chance to win a flyaway for two anywhere in the U.S. to see the concert of your choice. For example, how cool would it be to win a flyaway to San Diego to see Guns N' Roses? Yeah, that's what's up. It's all up to you. Very cool. 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
0: Okay, now you want to go ahead and text the keyword FUN. 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

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Rick just turned us on. He got to work at his office in Morgan Hill, and he knows. 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
1: Rumors spreading around in that Texas town. About the shack outside the game. You know what I'm talking about. Just let me know if you're gonna go to that home out on the range. They got a lot of nice girls.

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What's up, Ken? Ken's first day on a new job in Alum Rock. Oh, no, he lives in Alum Rock. He's in downtown San Jose. You know.

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0: 98.5 K-Fox. What's up, Kevin in San Jose? I got your favorite song because you got to wipe it off again. Yes, Kevin's boss is one of those say it, don't spray it bosses that just got in his face. So get out the tissue, wipe it off, and turn it up.
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0: Maddie A5, K-Fox, what's up? Max in Morgan Hill, who doesn't want his cousin moving here. What? Oh, they were visiting for 4th of July weekend. Okay, it's Chris Jackson. I'm born and raised here. I get it. Morgan Hill, you want to keep it to yourself. You don't want your cousin here. Here's what you're going to tell your cousin from Boston. You're going to say, dude, you have a rich history there of rock in Boston. You don't want to leave. And then you prove it to him by playing the two bands I'm going to play back-to-back next.
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0: 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I was pulling for the U.S. just like you, World Cup soccer. Pulling for Mexico, they're out, Brazil's out. So who are we pulling for now? Scott, he's British. He says Britannia Arms Saturday. It's going to be a party. England and Norway World Cup at Britannia Arms, where he's getting a burger right now. Okay, all right, good. Let's see, U.K., who used to wear shorts of the UK flag on stage? A drummer. And a pair of those shorts sold online, used, for almost $3,000. But don't get any ideas. Nobody wants your or my shorts. But it's Rick Allen, Def Leppard next.
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0: 98.5 K-Fox. What's up, Jim? Riding one of those driverless cars, robot cars, the Waymos in Santa Clara. And he just got in it. Said it took him 3 minutes. The first time I got in one of those, it only took me 3 minutes to realize the thing's pretty good. But he just drove by Levi Stadium in his Waymo. So let's see. Who played there at Levi Stadium? At the Super Bowl. Green Day next.
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0: Okay, you waited till the middle of the week. This is it. 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

0: 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I should know. I'll be there with you tomorrow morning. I've also been to where Ben is right now. He's at Pizza My Heart over by Great America. And that's by where AC/DC is going to be playing in just a couple weeks at Levi Stadium, and you can win your way in. 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

0: 98.5 K Fox from the first Van Halen album. Yeah, gotta go number one. Some say, oh, I'll just say it. It's the best one. It's Chris Jackson. What's up, Mike? Having his first In-N-Out ever by Oak Ridge Mall. He says it's so good, he'll be going back faithfully every day. Yeah, it is that good. Okay, so if you eat it, I'll play it faithfully. Journey with intent.
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0: 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Start your workday weekday mornings at 9 for over 2 hours of commercial-free music with me, Chris Jackson. I'm born and raised here in San Jose, so I also don't like it when you're on 880 driving by Santana Row and Valley Fair and the traffic gets jammed up right there at Stevens Creek. But you know what I do? Once in a while, I get out of San Jose. You're right by the airport. Go over there. K-Fox wants to fly you to your choice of concert anywhere in the U.S. We want you to rock the runway by listening for the code word we're going to give you next and texting it back to us. And you could pick whatever. I mean, you could pick Rush in Florida. That sounds good to me. But you pick it when you text the code word back that Elena's going to give you it too.
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0: 95K Fox. Hey, it's Elena. And if you choose to call a Waymo as your rideshare service, just know that even though there's no driver in the car with you, that does not mean that no one is watching what you're doing. That's what two 15-year-olds found out earlier this week in San Mateo. They were allegedly drinking alcohol in the back of the Waymo and shooting water bead guns from the car window at other cars during their ride, which does sound a little bit dangerous. So the Waymo clocked this activity happening in the back of the car, actually pulled over and called the police, who came and detained the two teenagers. Now, I'm not here to say whether or not it was morally right for the Waymo to turn around or not. I mean, to call the police or not. That's not my place. But what I do want to tell you is you're not alone in that car when you call one. The Waymo Big Brother is always watching, so adhere to the rules. I always adhere to the rules anyway. I'm such a rule follower. Coming up here in the next 10 minutes is Def Leppard, Foolin'.
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0: 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Hey, it's Elena. And have you heard of Local Color? They are a local nonprofit artist association out of San Jose, and they're actually opening their fourth location downtown. This new space is going to have studios and workshops for artists, but what I think is really cool is the creative outlet room, where they're going to be not selling, but donating gently used art supplies. So you can either donate art supplies that you've used but aren't going to use again there, or they also are giving them out to artists who are in need of these supplies. I think this is super great because not only does it make these art supplies, which can be very, very pricey, given accessible to artists, but it also keeps them out of the landfills as well. So like if you are finished with something and you just toss it away and it just goes into a landfill somewhere, this is a great way to recycle these supplies. So look out for the big arts building to open up later this month in downtown San Jose. Coming up here in the next 15 minutes, we got Green Day When I Come Around.
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0: 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What a good excuse to go on vacation. I know sometimes it's hard to push yourself, to leave work, to take time off, to figure out what to do with the kids, babysitters, you know, all that sort of stuff. The dog sitters. All of these are excuses. Well, how about an excuse to actually go somewhere? 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
14: Good afternoon. Sue Hall checking in from the Sweet James Traffic Center. Avoid Tiburon Boulevard this week. It is one-way traffic control between 9 a.m. and 2 p.m., and they have been a bit late in picking up. This is between Trestle Glen and Rock Hill Road in Tiburon. And again, that's one-way traffic control all this week. And speaking of which, over the coast, Devil's Slide, San Mateo County, one-way traffic control overnight. Closures on Highway 1 through the tunnel this week, 10 p.m. until 4 a.m. One-way traffic control in effect. And same with the Caldecott Tunnel, westbound 24. Right bore is shut down with other bores remaining open 10 p.m. to 4:30 a.m. due to maintenance. And if you're ever injured in an accident, make sure you call the attorneys voted best in America, Sweet James, at 1-800-9-MILLION. 1-800-900-0000. 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

0: 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Start your workday with over 2 hours of commercial-free music every weekday morning at 9. Hey, we also go commercial-free for over an hour for your commercial-free ride home, which if you look at the time is coming up here in just 6 minutes. Hey, it's Elena, and this is the first day in what seems like forever that we've had no soccer to watch at all day. Is anyone else going through withdrawals? So with having to wait one more day before we can get back onto the pitch, I've come up with a few ideas of what to do tonight to pass the time. First up, you could go to El Mercadito at Creekside, downtown San Jose. This is an amazing outdoor market that they're doing every Wednesday night over this summer. And I am just drooling thinking about the churros there. They've got a lot of good food and a lot of cool stuff there. Definitely go check that out. You could also take the time to rank your favorite teams from the remaining 8 countries still in the World Cup so you know who you're rooting for in the next rounds. I gotta do that myself. Also, you could call your mom. She misses you. It's been a while. It's been a few weeks since you've called her because you've been too busy watching the games on TV. The quarterfinals start tomorrow. We've got France versus Morocco. Let's go. Congratulations to you on making it over the hump of the work week. We got to go commercial free for over an hour coming up here in 6 minutes for your commute home. And we've got the Red Hot Chili Peppers coming at you with Give It Away in 10.
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